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days, five times a day, baby. Next shot at that cash is coming up bright and early tomorrow morning at 8 a.m. Your man with issues, Big Lip, holding it down. 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And don't forget, man, the concert of the year is going down. Ah, yes, Chris Brown and Usher. Y'all ready, baby? 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

0: you another chance to win $1,000 coming up at 8 a.m. It's your man Kyle LaRue up all night with you here inside the Quiet Storm. So if you missed the big announcement, JoJo dropped some major news on you. All you have to do is save the date. 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This is going to be great as we welcome Hezekiah Walker to the stage. Yes, Hezekiah Walker of the Love Fellowship Crusade Choir fame. Hezekiah Walker, yes. Grammy winner, Dove Award winner, Hezekiah Walker. That's the one. He's going to be in the building performing all of his biggest inspirational hits. Cannot wait. So tickets will go on sale beginning this Friday, October 2nd at 10 a.m. All right. So put that in your reminders as well. Make plans to join us just in time for the holiday season. It's our fifth annual One Joyous Night Gospel Concert starring Hezekiah Walker at Majestic Life Church, Thursday, December the 17th. We got a little reminder for you right now on our website at star945.com. And be sure to follow us for more details coming up at Star945 on Facebook and Instagram. 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
3: 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I repeat, that

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0: Dandy Stones on the ones and twos. You feeling this mix right here? Well, guess what? You can get the link. Just be one of the first 10 to DM me at Dwight Stone on all social media. It's the Praise Break. Let's go. Let's go. Let's go. Let's go.
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And your next chance at a grand is coming up at noon. Hey, family, it's JoJo. Coming up next, my top 3 tip of the tongue topics for today. Right now, that was Bruno.

0: 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Hey, family, it's JoJo. I got to send a shout out to the Pine Hills Community Council. We are preparing for our 6th annual Pine Hills Parade that is coming up in early December. But right now, though, we are taking nominations for the Pine Hills Parade Grand Marshal. So who's next to lead the Pine Hills Parade legacy? The next Grand Marshal of the parade could be you. We're taking nominations. They're open now. You can nominate someone. 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

0: autographed toy for the Angel Tree and help bring joy to a child whose parent or parents are incarcerated. 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Tickets go on sale this Friday, October 2nd at 10 a.m. at star945.com. 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
1: Boogie with the Hoodie is taking over the Orlando Amphitheater on Saturday, December 5th. 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You know the songs, you know the vibes. 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